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1: Me not working hard. 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
1: Oh, just like that. 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
1: Spud FM weather for Summerside. Showers today, 5 millimeters in the heaviest showers. Southeast winds 20 to 40, temperatures steady near 11. Showers tonight, lows 10. On Sunday, a mix of sun and cloud, highs 21. And on Monday, cloudy, highs 19 degrees.
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Serena Ryder, Stampa, opening up the 9 o'clock hour on Spot here on a Saturday morning with Paul M. Good to have you along. Hope your day's getting off to a good start. Here's Bruno Mars, I Just Might.

0: And that's Tate McRae in the song called Greedy here on Spud FM with Paul M. So, City of Summerside advising residents, pedestrians, motorists, a contractor will be replacing storm lines and structures starting on Monday with an expected completion date of July 3rd. Now, the upgrades will be completed on Granville Street between Ryan and Walker Avenue. Now, during construction, traffic will be reduced to one lane on the east side of Granville Street between Walker and the County Fair Mall entrance, with traffic personnel on each side.
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guess I'm pretty glad that you're alone. You said she's scared of me? I mean, I don't see what she sees, but maybe it's 'cause I'm wearing your

0: And that's Deborah Cox with Beautiful You Are here on Spud FM with Paul M. on this Saturday morning. With prom and graduation party season around the corner, PEIRCMP are reminding students, parents, and communities to build safety into their celebrations. Corporal Gavin Moore, the PEIRCMP's media relations officer, said some of the parties can attract hundreds of teens, and substances like alcohol may be present, making impaired driving a big concern. We work to address impaired driving by setting up checkpoints, by being close by, and being able to address issues as they arise, Moore said. He's asking parents to do their part by discussing plans with their children in advance, including arranging a safe way to get to and from celebrations, and making sure teens have a safety person that they can call if they need help. It's important to have those discussions beforehand so that everyone knows what to do and how to make it home safe.
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0: 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We have a weather update for you now. 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Showers today, 5 millimeters in the heaviest showers. Southeast winds 20 to 40, temperatures steady near 11. Showers tonight, lows 10. On Sunday, a mix of sun and cloud, highs 21. And on Monday, cloudy, highs 19 degrees.
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1: Only need me when it's sundown, but I've been living uptown lately. Hit me with the runaround, but I don't want to ride for you.

0: And that's Rhea May with Bend on Spud FM. By the way, coming up this afternoon, we have Rick Dees come by with his top 40 countdown, top songs in North America for the week. That is between 2 and 6 this afternoon. And again, tomorrow, Saturday, from 12 to 4.
1: Hey, what's up? It's Rick Dees. Don't forget, this week, heading for number one. We talked to Taylor Swift, and she said, I'm kidding. She's busy.
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0: Spud FM weather for Summerside. Showers today, 5 millimeters in the heaviest showers. Southeast winds 20 to 40, temperatures steady near 11. Showers tonight, lows 10. On Sunday, a mix of sun and cloud, highs 21. And on Monday, cloudy, highs 19 degrees.
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And that's music from Drake with Rihanna and the song called Too Good. Opening up the 11 o'clock hour on Spud with Paul M. Here on a Saturday morning, here's Harry Styles and American Girls.

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0: And that's Fifi Dobson and Ghost as we are heading to the noon hour here on a Saturday. But first, we have a weather update for you. Sput FM weather for Summerside. Showers today, 5 millimeters in the heaviest showers. Southeast winds 20 to 40, temperatures steady near 11. Showers tonight, lows 10. On Sunday, a mix of sun and cloud, highs 21. And on Monday, cloudy, highs 19 degrees.
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And that's Frank Walker with Rihanna and Heartbreak Back here on Spud FM with Paul M. And let's see, what do we have for you here from the city of Summerside, letting people know that work is going to be going on starting on Monday, replacing storm lines and structures with an expected completion date of about July the 3rd. Now, the upgrades will be completed on Granville Street between Ryan and Walker Avenue. And during construction, traffic will be reduced to one lane on the east side of Granville Street between Walker Avenue and the County Fair Mall entrance, with traffic personnel on site.

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0: Spud FM weather for Summerside. Showers today, 5 millimeters in the heaviest showers. Southeast winds 20 to 40, temperatures steady near 11. Showers tonight, lows 10. On Sunday, a mix of sun and cloud, highs 21. And on Monday, cloudy, highs 19 degrees.
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And that's music from Fun. We are young. We're heading to 1 o'clock here on a Saturday afternoon on Spud. Here's Drake and Passion Fruit.

0: And that's Lady Gaga with Bad Romance here on a Saturday with Paul M. on Spud FM. So what makes a good Steven Spielberg movie? Or, more importantly, what makes a Spielberg movie so good? Well, we may not all be film study majors and critics, but it shouldn't be an especially hard question. By extension, it shouldn't be too confusing on why his new Disclosure Day, a vague thriller that has kept all but its alien arrival theme shrouded in obscurity, had already drummed up early excitement, prompting Oscar buzz and talk of summer tentpole status. And yet, this intentionally dense, occasionally mawkish parade on belief and faith in humanity seems to bite off more than it can chew, both philosophically and narratively, because by mixing far-reaching, at times, observations with both an alien storytelling concept and Spielberg's typical melodrama, the result tends to be track and into half-completing, half-finishing grab bag of discontent idea. Anyway, that's the review from Jackson Weaver. And no matter what Jackson says, there's going to be a lot of people going to this movie.
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0: Hey, what's up? It's Rick Neese. Don't forget, this week, heading for number one, we talked to Taylor Swift and she said, I'm kidding. She's busy.
1: Ridiculous.
0: I know, but she did unveil something, I'm not kidding, that we put in the middle of these sleeves. Are you ready for all the hits in one place? Rick Neese got to give them to you. This week,
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0: Spud FM weather for Summerside. Showers today, 5 millimeters in the heaviest showers. Southeast winds 20 to 40, temperatures steady near 11. Showers tonight, lows 10. On Sunday, a mix of sun and cloud, highs 21. And on Monday, cloudy, highs 19 degrees.
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Little Nas X and Billy the Kid, Old Town Road, here on Spud FM with Paul Lamb on a Saturday afternoon. We're on our way to the top of the hour at 2, and that means we're heading to our Rick D's Top 40 Countdown here on Spud.

0: What's deeper than a coal mine? Loving you with a heart of gold. Max McDown on the countdown. Better me for you. Down two this week to number 39 from Max. And coming up, how about this? Teddy Swims on D's Sleaze says his body is now so covered in tattoos, he's starting to get invisible tattoos. What does one look like? We found out from Teddy Swims. Plus, the latest on Taylor Swift. Did you hear this? We did. Stay here as we head for number one.
1: We're on the way to number one.
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1: 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I love it. Thank you so much for the call. Summerside, this is for you. 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

0: Teddy Swims, George David Guetta, and Tones and I on the countdown. Gone, gone, gone. And we're talking to Teddy. He is 90% tattooed. All of Teddy's body is tattooed except for there.
1: Oh!
0: And if you know what I'm saying, he said, I have so many tattoos, I'm starting to get invisible tattoos, meaning there are a few blank spaces on his body that won't be tattooed. He calls that invisible. And it is Rick Dees in the Countdown Challenge right now. Take it and win this Amazon shopping spree tailor-made just for you. Now listen to this. Now that is a lullaby version of a number one hit. Can you name the hit and the artist? One more time. Right, that's it. And as a hint, this song went to double diamond status. That means 20 million double diamond. Very, very rare. Now it's a lullaby. All you do is click Rick, R-I-C-K.com. Take the countdown challenge. And coming up as we head for number one, Miley Cyrus has had 15 pets in her house, including a pet pig.
2: Hello, Rick.
0: Hello. Okay, some of these pets are very dangerous. How does she handle it? It's coming up as every hit gets bigger.
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0: Oh, you picked the right place to be this weekend. A weekend full of hits. 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

0: Well, she's singing and giving advice to her younger self. It's called Younger You. Miley Cyrus down 2 this week, number 34 on the countdown. She has had 15 pets. The pig we mentioned before, hello.
1: Hello, Rick.
0: She's had a blowfish named Pablo. By the way, those are lethal with her neurotoxins, so don't get too close to some blowfish. She's had dogs, cats, horses. Somebody told me she had an armadillo. I don't think so, but she may have. Miley Cyrus loves her pets. In fact, she just rescued a 20-year-old tortoise who Miley says loves to eat chunks of red and yellow peppers. A tortoise she just rescued, always in the middle of it. Miley Cyrus right here with
2: D's Sleaze.
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4: Spud FM weather for Summerside. Showers today, 5 millimeters in the heaviest showers. Southeast winds 20 to 40, temperatures steady near 11. Showers tonight, lows 10. On Sunday, a mix of sun and cloud, highs 21. And on Monday, cloudy, highs 19 degrees.
0: Ooh, some extra music. I love it. Thank you so much for the call. Summerside, this is for you. A countdown extra. 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

0: That's amazing. Alex Warren. I've seen so many people sing every word of Alex Warren's hits, and Bloodline is no exception. Just down one this week, number 31 for Alex. Top 30 coming up. It's all here in one place. Rick D's heading for number one.
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0: All right, let's do the top 30 right here. Megan Trainor at number 30. Shimmer.

0: Oh, look, he's speeding up the countdown, up six. Justin Bieber with three visits to this week's countdown to number one. Speed Demon already up to number 27. I noticed that a big Bieber fan in Mexico has set a Guinness record by identifying the most Justin Bieber songs in a minute. And I guess you can get in the Guinness Book of Records for just about anything. The most Justin Bieber songs identified in a minute. Maybe if you're a Bieber fan, go and try to break the record. There's more going on this week, so let's do it again. It's
1: D's Sleeve.
0: Did you see this? Selena Gomez is a redhead now. Long, curly, red hair. And from personal experience looking at this photo, she looks fabulous. Selena Gomez never pictured her as a redhead, but everybody says, I love it. She says, you know, I'm filming something. I needed, either a wig or the red hair. So I just said, let's just dye my hair. See what you think. We have the photo at rig.com. Selena, redhead, Gomez, in fuego, on fire.
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0: talk about?
1: How about it? Bring Your Love. Madonna joins Sabrina Carpenter, and they take it up one more this week, number 23 on the countdown. Madonna says she's very honored to be included in the New York Times top 100 songwriters ever. Who was number one on the list?
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1: 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It is Rick Dees getting you ready for the biggest 20 hits of the week.
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0: I just might. He did take it to number one, Bruno Mars, in the countdown. This week, just down one to number 15. And Bruno does have a passion for auto racing. You can see him. I understand he will be going 230 miles per hour in a Formula One race car coming up. Of course, the video will be posted at Reek.com. Bruno says, I'm not afraid. Everything is computerized. Be careful at 230 mph. We're speeding toward the biggest hit of the week in the top 15 already. Top 10 right there. More D sleaze coming up. A chance for you to win on the Countdown Challenge. Stay right here, heading for number one.
1: Ladies and gentlemen.
0: Oh, you picked the right place to be this weekend. A weekend full of hits. It is your friend Rick Dees heading for number one. 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
0: 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It is Rick Dees counting down to number one. Right here for you, Summerside and beyond on 102 Spud FM.
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0: Sabrina Carpenter on the countdown. When did you get so hot? Down two this week, number 13 for Sabrina. She has amazing fashion sense. If you've seen her on stage, she just puts it all together. And she says, over the next 6 months, I'm going to try some fashion risks. See if you can copy these. And, of course, we'll have the first photos of Sabrina posted at rick.com, R-I-C-K.com. Something else has leaked out this week, so let's put it in the category of Ricky Leaks. Have you heard of the Three Comma Club? How about this? America's richest self-made women. It's a list. On it, Taylor Swift and Rihanna on it. The Three Comma Club, which means you're now a billionaire or billionaireess. So the Three Comma Club, there's a comma there. There's three zeros, zero. Yeah, there you go. How is it looking if you're having competition between Taylor Swift and Beyonce and Rihanna? It looks like Taylor Swift is in the lead on the way to a billion and a half. I hope there's a prenup in there somewhere, but it's the Three Comma Club. Congratulations, ladies, right here as your hits are in the countdown and we're heading for number one.
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0: 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It's BTS.
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0: 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Counting down to number one, we're into the top five. Coming up.
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0: 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I love it. Thank you so much for the call. 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

0: Fever Dream. Up one more this week, number 4 on the countdown. And coming up, a star on the countdown whose fashion theory is the crazier, the better. And she proves it as we head for number 1.
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Ooh, some extra music. 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